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1: Now, the Storm Tracker 6 forecast on Cruisin' 92.9.
10: Temperatures will be cooling off into the low 60s tonight. We're going to have mostly clear skies going into tomorrow. It's going to get a lot warmer. Highs are going to be in the low 90s. We're going to have a lot of sunshine, and you'll start to notice the humidity a little bit more. More noticeable on Tuesday as we get even warmer. From Storm Tracker 6, I'm meteorologist Cole Engel.
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2: And now, the Storm Tracker 6 forecast on Cruisin' 92.9.
9: Temperatures will be cooling off into the low 60s tonight. We're going to have mostly clear skies going into tomorrow. It's going to get a lot warmer. Highs are going to be in the low 90s. We're going to have a lot of sunshine, and you'll start to notice the humidity a little bit more. More noticeable on Tuesday as we get even warmer. From Storm Tracker 6, I'm meteorologist Cole Engel.
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5: Temperatures will be cooling off into the low 60s tonight. We're going to have mostly clear skies going into tomorrow. It's going to get a lot warmer. Highs are going to be in the low 90s. We're going to have a lot of sunshine, and you'll start to notice the humidity a little bit more. More noticeable on Tuesday as we get even warmer. From Storm Tracker 6, I'm meteorologist Cole Engel.
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3: And now, the Storm Tracker 6 forecast on Cruisin' 92.9.
17: Temperatures will be cooling off into the low 60s tonight. We're going to have mostly clear skies. Going into tomorrow, it's going to get a lot warmer. Highs are going to be in the low 90s. We're going to have a lot of sunshine, and you'll start to notice the humidity a little bit more. More noticeable on Tuesday as we get even warmer. From Storm Tracker 6, I'm meteorologist Cole Engel.
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4: Starting off the week on a hot note for mid-Michigan on this Monday with those temperatures getting into the 90s. Lots of sunshine as high pressure is dominating our weather pattern. Mid to upper 90s on Tuesday and mid-90s once again on Wednesday. Finally cooling off by the time we get to the weekend. From Storm Tracker 6, I'm your meteorologist, Cole Engel.
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10: Starting off the week on a hot note for mid-Michigan on this Monday with those temperatures getting into the 90s. Lots of sunshine as high pressure is dominating our weather pattern. Mid to upper 90s on Tuesday and mid-90s once again on Wednesday, finally cooling off by the time we get to the weekend. From Storm Tracker 6, I'm meteorologist Cole Engel.
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0: time for another Cruise and Music Lesson brought to you by Tyler Heating and Cooling. 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
2: 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Amon, thank you. You're going to help load up Jimmy's amps. 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
2: Starting off the week on a hot note for mid-Michigan on this Monday with those temperatures getting into the 90s. Lots of sunshine as high pressure is dominating our weather pattern. Mid to upper 90s on Tuesday and mid-90s once again on Wednesday, finally cooling off by the time we get to the weekend. From Storm Tracker 6, I'm meteorologist Cole Engel.
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9: Starting off the week on a hot note for mid-Michigan on this Monday with those temperatures getting into the 90s. Lots of sunshine as high pressure is dominating our weather pattern. Mid to upper 90s on Tuesday and mid-90s once again on Wednesday, finally cooling off by the time we get to the weekend. From Storm Tracker 6, I'm meteorologist Cole Engel.
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4: Starting off the week on a hot note for mid-Michigan on this Monday with those temperatures getting into the 90s. Lots of sunshine as high pressure is dominating our weather pattern. Mid to upper 90s on Tuesday and mid-90s once again on Wednesday, finally cooling off by the time we get to the weekend. From Storm Tracker 6, I'm meteorologist Cole Engel.
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time to get this show on the road, back to the work week, you know what I mean? It's Monday, July 13th. I'm Danny Stewart of the Morning. Welcome. Bon Jovi, George Benson, Three Non-Blondes, and Men at Work all coming up. But first, the Eagles. What do you say you and I take it easy on the morning show? Truth or not?

0: Lansing's greatest hits, Los Lobos, La Bamba. Danny Stewart in the morning here on Monday at Cruiser 92.9. Weather-wise, it's going to be a hot week, my friends. Mostly sunny and hot today, high around 90. On Tuesday, sunshine and hot, highs in the mid-90s. Hey, we're celebrating fun things today, National French Fry Day. Who doesn't love a big plate of French fries? Plus, it is National Beans and Frank's Day. Yes, it's a day dedicated to the classic hearty combination of baked beans and hot dogs. That is the best.
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Lansing's greatest hits, Bon Jovi, You Give Love a Bad Name. Good morning, I'm Danny Stewart. Thank you so much for spending time with me this morning on Cruise at 92.9. Cassie Greenfield out of St. John's, our latest winner for Pizza House Pizza Party in East Lansing. If you'd like to win this Friday, text the word pizza, your name, and your favorite cruising song to 517-694-4929.

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Dodds on the Morning Show, Cruiser 92.9. Great songs, great memories. We play Lancey's greatest hits on the way. Stevie Nicks, Wallflowers, Eddie Money, and the Eagles. Plus, you ready for this? Dean Transportation has a major hiring event taking place today. 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It's Men at Work on Cruiser 92.9.

0: Lindsay's written, said, Civil Minds, don't you forget about me from the Breakfast Club. Speaking of the Breakfast Club, I'm part of that. There's one breakfast I really, really enjoy pretty much every day of the week. You know what it is? Two fried eggs, then you got bacon, a little bit of bacon, a couple of strips, hash browns, and whole wheat toast. Oh, my goodness, that is the best for me. 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
4: Good Monday morning. I'm Megan Vaselli with 6 News. An investigation now underway in Lansing after police say a man showed up at the hospital after being shot in the neck. Officers say it happened yesterday afternoon near North Larch Street and Truck Court. Details remain limited and no arrests have been made, but police say the man remains stable. Health officials continue working to identify the source of the current cyclosporiasis outbreak. And now the state is reporting more than 1,500 cases. Experts at University of Michigan Health Sparrow plan to address the outbreak at a press conference later this morning. They say cyclosporiasis is an intestinal infection typically caused by eating contaminated produce, such as berries, lettuce, basil, or cilantro. Today they'll talk about symptoms, prevention strategies, and when to seek medical care. For the latest news, weather, and sports, be sure to tune into 6 News, and we're always online at WLNS.com.
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4: It's been a busy weekend for the Tigers, of course, with their series with the Philadelphia Phillies that they dropped on Sunday afternoon after losing their rubber match 5-0 to the Phillies. But of course, the MLB draft was underway this weekend, and on Saturday, the Tigers picked up 4 new players, and on Sunday, they added 12 more. Some notables from Sunday's draft picks start with our right-handed pitcher Declan Dahl. He was Conference USA's 2026 Newcomer of the Year. They also picked up shortstop Maddox Molony out of Oregon. Additionally, they picked up Brady Ballinger, who was a key piece to Kansas's success this past season. Kansas went on to host a regional and super regional during the college season this past spring. So, an overall successful draft for the Tigers. Now, they, of course, have a couple days off during the All-Star break. For WLNS Sports, I'm Kara Adams.
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22: I'm Storm Tracker 6 meteorologist Katie Nicolau. Here's a look at your forecast. Today, we'll see high temperatures in the low 90s and feels like temperatures even warmer than that, with decreasing cloud cover as we go through the day. Tonight, we'll have clear skies with temperatures in the upper 60s. Then for Tuesday, highs will be in the upper 90s with feels like temperatures likely over 100 degrees.
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Lindsay's greatest hits, Danny's Story of the Morning. Hope you had a fantastic weekend today, Monday, July 13th. Sunny and hot today, high around 90. Coming up, three things you need to know to reduce your chances of getting sick. That's on the way after 7 o'clock. But first, it's the Wallflowers and One Headlight on Cruisin' 92.9.

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Lancey's Greatest Hits. That's one of my favorite songs. Joe Jackson, Steppin' Out. Cruiser 92.9. Danny Stewart playing Lancey's Greatest Hits. It is a nonstop music morning brought to you by Joe's Body Shop in Perry. When you need a tow, call Joe's 517-625-6340. Here's Pat Benatar.

0: Lindsey's Greatest Hits, what a rocking song. Brian Adams, Summer of 69. Hope your summer's going great for 2026. Danny Stewart here on Cruiser 92.9. You know what? Nobody wants to get sick these days, right? And here's the deal. If you want to reduce your chances of getting sick, here are three things you should always wash your hands after touching. Touch screens and pin pads, followed by grocery cart handles and your phone. Yes, that's really important. You know, you can actually make it easy on yourself and do what I do. Just wear rubber gloves. You'll be good to go.
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Lansing's greatest hits, the perfect mix for your day every single day on Cruisin' 92.9. 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

into the great wide open we go with more of Lansing's greatest hits. Danny Storr of the morning on Cruiser 92.9. Wow, it's going to be sunny and hot today, high around 90. Coming up, the Gilmore Car Museum has broken ground on two cornerstone projects. That's next after the Bengals at

0: Lansing's greatest hits, a flock of seagulls. I ran so far away. Cruising 92.9. Good morning. Happy Monday. I'm Danny Stewart on Cruising. By the way, the Gilmore Car Museum has broken ground on two cornerstone projects of its Fuel the Future capital campaign. This is really nice. The total cost of this project, $3.6 million, expected completion in April of 2027. And here's the deal. The Performance Car Gallery expansion will add nearly 13,000 plus square feet of exhibit space, expanding the museum's storytelling beyond 1975 and through the year 2000. The Gilmore Car Museum, right there at 6865 West Hickory Road in Berry County, considered North America's largest automotive museum. It's very nice.
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4: Good Monday morning. I'm Megan Vaselli with Six News. A Jackson man is now charged with child sex crimes after police say they received a cyber tip through the National Center for Missing and Exploited Children. Michigan State Police says investigators arrested 45-year-old Mark Gibson. Now he's charged with aggravated child sexually abusive activity, aggravated possession of child sexually abusive material, and using a computer to commit a crime. If convicted, Gibson faces up to 35 years in prison. We have a traffic alert for you this morning. MDOT says starting today, crews will begin a series of intermittent ramp closures on the U.S. 127, M50, and Parnell Road ramps. It says once complete, it'll give drivers a safer and smoother ride. These intermittent closures will vary each day and are weather dependent. The project overall expected to wrap up on Tuesday the 28th. For the latest news, weather, and sports, be sure to tune into 6 News, and we're always online at WLNS.com.
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25: Sunday was the final day of the MLB draft, and MSU's Nolan Higgins got drafted by the Toronto Blue Jays as the 164th pick. The right-handed pitcher finished his career at Michigan State with 9 wins, 6 saves, as well as 160 strikeouts. He started out his career as a starter, but was the Spartans' primary closer this past season. Higgins is the second pitcher drafted after Joseph Jirwa was selected in the second round in last year's draft, so congratulations to him. Also getting drafted was the University of Olivet's Brian Kearney. Kearney was selected as the 211th pick in the 7th round by the Houston Astros. He is only the second Olivet baseball player to ever be drafted by an MLB team and was the only Division III player from 2026 selected. So, congratulations to both of them. For WNS Sports, I'm Kara Adams.
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26: I'm Storm Tracker 6 meteorologist Katie Nicolau. Here's a look at your forecast. Today, we'll see high temperatures in the low 90s and feels like temperatures even warmer than that, with decreasing cloud cover as we go through the day. Tonight, we'll have clear skies with temperatures in the upper 60s. Then for Tuesday, highs will be in the upper 90s with feels like temperatures likely over 100 degrees.
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Lindsay's great assist, John Mellencamp, and Terry Bob. Good morning, Danny Stewart at Cruiser 92.9. Do me a favor, turn it up because great music never gets old, my friends. And speaking of music, you can tell us what to play and win stuff. 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

0: 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I can't go for this hot and humid weather. No can do. You know what I mean? I don't like hot temperatures. It's going to be hot all week long. Highs in the 90s. Today, sunny and hot. High 90 on Tuesday. Sunshine and hot. Highs in the mid-90s. Now, speaking of this, according to the latest poll, 61% of Americans expect this summer to be hotter than usual. Nearly all, 90%, have home air conditioning, and 69% use it almost always or most of the time during summer months. Most AC users keep their homes between 70 and 80 degrees, averaging 71 degrees.
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Lindsay's greatest hits, Hungry Like the Wolf, Duran Duran, Cruising 92.9. You know, my wife the other day said, Danny, I think you need anger management. And I said, why? She said, quote, you yell at cars all

Lansing's greatest hits, Cruise at 92.9. Looking for a great job? Dean Transportation is hiring. That's right. Big hiring event today, July 13th, 11 till 7 o'clock. You can make up to $26 per hour just being a school bus driver. Get online, get the information at cruising929.com.

0: Lindsay's Great Assist, Beach Boys, Aruba, Jamaica. I want to take you. I want to take you to Mackinac City, Mackinac Island. I want to go to Ludington. I want to go to Manistee. I want to go to South Haven, Grand Haven. I just love Michigan. Where was I? Oh, yeah. Time for the story of the day. A Connecticut family's husky is a hero after stopping between a young child and a charging black bear. Did you hear about this? This is incredible. Home security footage captures the bear running toward the child, but then the dog sprinted across the yard to confront the bear and chased it away. Isn't that fantastic? The child and dog were unharmed, and the owner said he was rewarding the brave husky with a T-bone steak. I don't blame you. That's your story of the day.
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4: Good morning, I'm Kirk Montgomery with the 6 News. This morning, police are working to figure out what led up to a shooting on Lansing's north side. Officers say they haven't made any arrests and details are limited. But police say around 12:30 yesterday afternoon, they were notified that a 66-year-old man arrived at a local hospital with a gunshot wound to his neck. They believe the shooting happened in the area of Truck Court and North Larch Street. Police say the man is in stable condition and that this is still an active investigation. This morning, health officials continue working to identify the source of the current cyclosporiasis outbreak, and now the state is reporting more than 1,500 cases. Experts at the University of Michigan Health Sparrow plan to address the outbreak at a press conference later this morning. They say the parasite is an intestinal infection typically caused by eating contaminated produce. For the latest news, weather, and sports, watch 6 News.
0: 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Hi, I'm Danny Stewart. 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
18: It's been a busy weekend for the Tigers, of course, with their series with the Philadelphia Phillies that they dropped on Sunday afternoon after losing their rubber match 5-0 to the Phillies. But of course, the MLB draft was underway this weekend, and on Saturday, the Tigers picked up 4 new players, and on Sunday, they added 12 more. Some notables from Sunday's draft picks start with our right-handed pitcher Declan Dahl. He was Conference USA's 2026 Newcomer of the Year. They also picked up shortstop Maddox Molony out of Oregon. Additionally, they picked up Brady Ballinger, who was a key piece to Kansas's success this past season. Kansas went on to host a regional and super regional during the college season this past spring. So, an overall successful draft for the Tigers. Now, they, of course, have a couple days off during the All-Star break. For WLNS Sports, I'm Kara Adams.
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19: I'm Storm Tracker 6 meteorologist Katie Nicolau, here to look at your forecast. Today, we'll see high temperatures in the low 90s and feels like temperatures even warmer than that, with decreasing cloud cover as we go through the day. Tonight, we'll have clear skies with temperatures in the upper 60s. Then for Tuesday, highs will be in the upper 90s with feels like temperatures likely over 100 degrees.
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Lindsay's greatest hits, Dancing in the Park, every single Saturday afternoon. Bruce Springsteen, Cruiser 92.9, Danny Stewart of the Morning. I have to tell you, my wife, Lori, is so dedicated to exercising Monday through Friday. She amazes me. She gets up at 7 o'clock and exercises every single day. I kid you not. For me, my favorite exercise is dodging phone calls every day. I love that form of exercise. Bonnie Raitt on Cruiser 92.9.

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Danny Stewart grooving right here on Cruisin' 92.9. Happy Monday. Cassie Greenfield out of St. John's, our latest Pizza House Pizza Party winner. Would you like to win this coming Feel Good Friday? Text in the word pizza right now. Include your name and your favorite cruising song to 517-694-4929. Peter Frampton.

0: Lansing's greatest hits, shaking it up with the Cars, and Rick Ocasek at the morning show. I'm Danny Stewart on Cruisin' 92.9. Good morning. You know what? When you think about the 1970s, those were a wild time to be a kid. You know what I mean? Before smartphones turned everyone into a pocket-sized entertainment center, before helicopter parenting became the norm, and way before anyone worried about organic this or gluten-free that. But this is true. Here are things from the 70s that today's kids will never experience. You ready? Saturday morning cartoons, followed by playing outside until the streetlights came on. Remember that? Rotary phones, TV stations going off the air, manual everything, actual photo albums, the Sears catalog. How about phones attached to walls? That's right. Three TV channels, getting lost and staying lost. Actual appointment television, doing research at the library. A couple of more for you. Cash-only transactions and waiting for film to develop.
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Lansing's greatest hits. You can just call me a crying fool. Aerosmith, Cruising 92.9 with Danny Stewart in the morning. It's a nonstop music morning brought to you by Joe's Body Shop in Perry. When you need a tow, call Joe's 517-625-6340. Coming up, John Mellencamp, REM, and Bruce Hornsby. 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

0: Oh, yeah, Lansing's greatest hits. That's the goal. Working for the weekend. Loverboy, Danny Stewart in the morning on Cruisin' 92.9. The other day, my wife and I went out to Lake Lansing and Hazlet because we love the area. We walk around, play some volleyball, do a little swimming, and I noticed a lot of skiers on the lake. Well, speaking of skiers, a 94-year-old man from New Zealand has been officially recognized by Guinness World Records as the world's oldest water skier. His name is Brian Murray, and he earned his title at 94 years old and 318 days, just a few weeks before his 95th birthday. That is amazing.
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3: Good Monday morning. I'm Megan Vaselli with Six News. An investigation now underway in Lansing after police say a man showed up at the hospital after being shot in the neck. Officers say it happened yesterday afternoon near North Larch Street and Truck Court. Details remain limited and no arrests have been made, but police say the man remains stable. Health officials continue working to identify the source of the current cyclosporiasis outbreak. And now the state is reporting more than 1,500 cases. Experts at University of Michigan Health Sparrow plan to address the outbreak at a press conference later this morning. They say cyclosporiasis is an intestinal infection typically caused by eating contaminated produce, such as berries, lettuce, basil, or cilantro. Today they'll talk about symptoms, prevention strategies, and when to seek medical care. For the latest news, weather, and sports, be sure to tune into 6 News, and we're always online at WLNS.com.
0: 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Hi, I'm Danny Stewart. 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And good luck from Cruisin' 92.9.
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3: Sunday was the final day of the MLB draft, and MSU's Nolan Higgins got drafted by the Toronto Blue Jays as the 164th pick. The right-handed pitcher finished his career at Michigan State with 9 wins, 6 saves, as well as 160 strikeouts. He started out his career as a starter, but was the Spartans' primary closer this past season. Higgins is the second pitcher drafted after Joseph Jirwa was selected in the second round in last year's draft, so congratulations to him. Also getting drafted was the University of Olivet's Brian Kearney. Kearney was selected as the 211th pick in the 7th round by the Houston Astros. He is only the second Olivet baseball player to ever be drafted by an MLB team and was the only Division III player from 2026 selected. So, congratulations to both of them. For WLNS Sports, I'm Kara Adams.
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17: I'm Storm Tracker 6 meteorologist Katie Nicolau. Here's a look at your forecast. Today, we'll see high temperatures in the low 90s and feels like temperatures even warmer than that, with decreasing cloud cover as we go through the day. Tonight, we'll have clear skies with temperatures in the upper 60s. Then for Tuesday, highs will be in the upper 90s with feels like temperatures likely over 100 degrees.
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Thank you so much for spending quality time with me on a Monday. Have a great day. I'll be back Tuesday morning, 6 to 10, with more of Lansing's greatest hits. Randy Stein today, 3 till 7, here on Cruiser 92.9. Have a great day.

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10: I'm Storm Tracker 6 meteorologist Katie Nicolau. Here's a look at your forecast. Today, we'll see high temperatures in the low 90s and feels like temperatures even warmer than that, with decreasing cloud cover as we go through the day. Tonight, we'll have clear skies with temperatures in the upper 60s. Then for Tuesday, highs will be in the upper 90s with feels like temperatures likely over 100 degrees.
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21: I'm Storm Tracker 6 meteorologist Katie Nicolau. Here to look at your forecast. Today, we'll see high temperatures in the low 90s and feels like temperatures even warmer than that, with decreasing cloud cover as we go through the day. Tonight, we'll have clear skies with temperatures in the upper 60s. Then for Tuesday, highs will be in the upper 90s with feels like temperatures likely over 100 degrees.
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8: I'm Storm Tracker 6 meteorologist Katie Nicolau. Here's a look at your forecast. Today we'll see high temperatures in the low 90s and feels like temperatures even warmer than that, with decreasing cloud cover as we go through the day. Tonight we'll have clear skies with temperatures in the upper 60s. Then for Tuesday, highs will be in the upper 90s with feels like temperatures likely over 100 degrees.
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2: And now, the Storm Tracker 6 forecast on Cruisin' 92.9.
1: I'm Storm Tracker 6 meteorologist Katie Nicolau. Here to look at your forecast. Today, we'll see high temperatures in the low 90s and feels like temperatures even warmer than that, with decreasing cloud cover as we go through the day. Tonight, we'll have clear skies with temperatures in the upper 60s. Then for Tuesday, highs will be in the upper 90s with feels like temperatures likely over 100 degrees.
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13: I'm Storm Tracker 6 meteorologist Katie Nicolau, here to look at your forecast. Today we'll see high temperatures in the low 90s and feels like temperatures even warmer than that, with decreasing cloud cover as we go through the day. Tonight we'll have clear skies with temperatures in the upper 60s. Then for Tuesday, highs will be in the upper 90s with feels like temperatures likely over 100 degrees.
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Hi there, it's Randy Stein. Good afternoon, Mid-Michigan. Thanks for listening to Lansing's Greatest Hits all day long while you're at work. More of those on the way. We have Starship in Excess coming up right now. It's David Bowie. This is Changes. Cruising 92.9.

0: Better music makes for a better work day. Cruising 92.9 in New Order, Blue Monday. Hi, it's Randy. Good afternoon. Sunny temperatures, low 90s. It is warm across mid-Michigan. We'll update you on the Storm Tracker 6 forecast coming up in a few minutes. Wow, Monday night's Powerball jackpot now at $478 million. So big money up for grabs tonight. The drawing just before 11 o'clock.
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So the good news is there are no excessive heat warnings out across mid-Michigan, unlike 2 weeks ago when the humidity was so high. It's still warm, though. 91 right now in the capital city. Storm Tracker 6 forecast says low tonight, 68. And high tomorrow, upper 90s. So even warmer. Here's In Excess, Cruise 92.9.

cruising 92.9. So Major League Baseball's Home Run Derby is coming up tonight in Philadelphia. Hometown Phillies Kyle Schwarber and Bryce Harper both participating. And I find this interesting. Home Run Derby tonight streaming exclusively on Netflix. So if you want to watch the MLB Home Run Derby, you got to have Netflix. That starts at 8 o'clock tonight. Here's Dan Hartman, and I Can Dream About You. 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

0: We're playing Lansing's Greatest Hits, Cruisin' 92.9. It's the Climax Blues Band from 1977, and couldn't get it right. And Randy Stein, hi there, good afternoon. Here's something to mark on the calendars. Keep in mind that coming up on Saturday, this Saturday, July 18th, R.E. Olds Museum in downtown Lansing with their Car Capital Auto Show. 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We have more details in the events section at cruisin929.com if you need them.
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0: After a hot day, our temperatures will be cooling off into the upper 60s tonight. We'll have clear skies for tomorrow, but tomorrow will be the hottest of the entire heat wave, with those temperatures getting into the upper 90s. We start to cool off later in the week. From Storm Tracker 6, I'm meteorologist Cole Engel.
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Coming up in a few minutes, we'll check out some tips on staying cool this week. How to stay cool in your house. Details on the way after 4 o'clock. Right now, Sugar Ray.

Rivers in 99. Most of us wake up with the alarm on our smartphone. If that's the case with you, get the Cruisin' 929 app. That way, when you wake up, you can open up the app right away. 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

0: 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With Don't Stop Believing, it is Journey and Randy Stein. Good afternoon. Cruising 92.9 with some tips on ways to keep the house cool this afternoon and keep your cool throughout this week. That's going to be so hot. Don't use the oven. Experts say don't use the oven. That can heat up the whole house, and better just to fire up the grill on the deck for dinner tonight. So keep that in mind. Also, keep the curtains closed. If you have front of the house faces or back of the house, I guess, faces west tonight, that evening sun is going to be really super, super hot. Close up the curtains when you get home tonight, or maybe just get out of the home. Get away. Head to the library or head to a mall, hang out, shop. Keep cool. Whatever you do, just take it easy.
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0: John Mellencamp and the Traffic Jam, cruising 92.9 with Randy. Good afternoon. Well, it was the video that was all over social media this past weekend. You probably saw maybe a glimpse of it, or you saw photos of it, or maybe read the story about this man who was attacked by a bull bison at Yellowstone National Park last Friday. The bull bison hooked the grandpa and threw him through the air. If you've seen video of this, I mean, I think it looks like he's 12 feet in the air. Unfortunately, the gentleman was injured in this incident. But like my dad always says, growing up on the farm, that you never mess with the bull. That was one of his favorite expressions, never mess with the bull. I guess this guy found out.
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13: After a hot day, our temperatures will be cooling off into the upper 60s tonight. We'll have clear skies for tomorrow, but tomorrow will be the hottest of the entire heat wave, with those temperatures getting into the upper 90s. We start to cool off later in the week. From Storm Tracker 6, I'm meteorologist Cole Engel.
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0: 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So the city of Lansing, they have not opened up the cooling centers because of the high heat. I've seen no official announcement from the city in that regards. There are no high heat warnings, anything like that in effect, but it is toasty, sunny right now, 91. The Storm Tracker 6 forecast says a cooling off to a low tonight, only 68. And then tomorrow, mostly sunny and even warmer, high upper 90s. Stay up to date on Mid-Michigan weather. Get the Storm Tracker 6 mobile app on your smartphone.
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Tom Petty and the Heartbreakers. Well, coming up this weekend, it is Yacht Rock Detroit. I heard Captain Adam talking about it on the Yacht Rock program yesterday morning, which we air 10 till noon every Sunday. One of the bands that will be there at Yacht Rock Detroit, downtown Detroit at the Rooster Tail. Along the river is Pablo Cruz. Here's one of their big hits, Love Will Find a Way. Lanting Greatest Hits play right here, Cruising 92.9.

0: playing Lansing's Greatest Hits with Billy Joel, 1989. More of those great 80s songs here. We Didn't Start the Fire and Randy Stein. I saw over the weekend that Rick Beato, I don't know if that's a name you guys recognize, Rick Beato, he's on YouTube and other platforms, Instagram, I think. He posts a lot of different videos. Well, he had a full-length interview with Billy Joel, 60-minute set-down with the great Billy Joel. I watched part of it over the weekend. I got to finish that up now. But look for Rick Beato. His last name spelled B-E-A-T-O. And the Billy Joel interview, if you want to check it out.
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3: Now, the Storm Tracker 6 forecast on Cruisin' 92.9.
8: After a hot day, our temperatures will be cooling off into the upper 60s tonight. We'll have clear skies for tomorrow, but tomorrow will be the hottest of the entire heat wave, with those temperatures getting into the upper 90s. We start to cool off later in the week. From Storm Tracker 6, I'm meteorologist Cole Engel.
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Cruising 92.9. But not this hot. Yeah, it's power station. Something like it hot. It's the traffic jam. Good afternoon. 91 degrees in the capital city. We can still hit 92 before this day is done. 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

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If you ever are wondering about a song title or an artist doing a song, we have those. 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I can tell you, this is David Essex. It's Rock On, Cruising 92.9.

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0: Cruising 92.9. It's Pink Floyd, Learning to Fly. Randy, hi there. It's hot, for sure, all the way across mid-Michigan tonight. Storm Tracker 6 forecast coming up in a few minutes. Casey Greenfield of St. John's, the winner of last week's Pizza House Pizza Party with Danny Stewart. Dan, we have another pizza party to give off this week. Be listening for details on how to get signed up with Danny every weekday morning between 6 and 10 on the Nonstop Music Morning.
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is a spicy weather forecast, as in hot. Storm Tracker 6 forecast says low tonight dropping only to 68. So not much of a cooling effect at all. And then tomorrow, mostly sunny and upper 90s for highs. So it feels like we'll be close to 100 tomorrow. Storm Tracker 6 forecast always available on the website, cruising929.com. 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

Morning Lansing's Greatest Hits with Van Halen and Fleetwood Mac, back to back. We have some Bon Jovi and Mr. Mister too coming up. This is Everywhere. 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
16: After a hot day, our temperatures will be cooling off into the upper 60s tonight. We'll have clear skies for tomorrow, but tomorrow will be the hottest of the entire heat wave, with those temperatures getting into the upper 90s. We start to cool off later in the week. From Storm Tracker 6, I'm meteorologist Cole Engel.
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2: And now, the Storm Tracker 6 forecast on Cruisin' 92.9.
3: After a hot day, our temperatures will be cooling off into the upper 60s tonight. We'll have clear skies for tomorrow, but tomorrow will be the hottest of the entire heat wave, with those temperatures getting into the upper 90s. We start to cool off later in the week. From Storm Tracker 6, I'm meteorologist Cole Engel.
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